0: Shape of you. 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
1: Mufasa, you know we finally here, right?
2: Where are we?
1: It's Friday, then. Then Saturday, Sunday.

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I'm an astronaut. I blasted off the planet, rock that caused catastrophe, and it matters more because I had it. Now I had, I thought about wreaking havoc on an opposition. Kind of shocking, they want a static with precision. I'm automatic quarterback. I ain't talking second packet. Pack it up on pack.